That is Jimmy, 94.9 The Rock with Leather Jacket, which the season is done and dusted for at least a couple of months, I hope. 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

Over 60 years of rock on one big badass hard drive and a computer program that does its own thing. The Rock Randomizer, doing what it wants.

I said, are you gonna be my girl? Take my hand and come with me, because you look so fine that I really want to make you mine. I said, you look so fine that I really want to make you mine. 4, 5, 6, come on and get your kicks. 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

0: They're strange when you're a stranger. It's 6 o'clock. Let's see what's going on.
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4: As you start out, I'm not along the major routes this morning. The good news is we're in good shape in terms of accidents, not spotting any. We do have some volume starting to build, the West 401, through the 412 to Salem, and then again, bunching up in Scarborough, South 440 VP across the 401, filling in. If you spot a problem, you can text and update 855-432-ROCK. 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Don't miss Liars at a Funeral, June 12th to 28th. This new Canadian comedy turns grief into a hilarious journey that'll make you laugh at life, death, and family dynamics. Tickets at capitaltheater.com. One person's in hospital after a shooting in Oshawa. Officers were called to the Ritson and Beatrice area yesterday afternoon. The victim expected to recover while a suspect is still on the loose. Under gray, rainy skies yesterday, a police motorcade brought the body of Toronto Constable Mark Pinozzato to a funeral home in Thornhill. Pinozzato was shot at an apartment building on Thursday while investigating multiple shootings. 19-year-old Nicholas Bennett, who was shot multiple times in the exchange of gunfire, is charged with first-degree murder. Another suspect is still on the loose and considered armed and dangerous. Prime Minister Mark Carney heads to eastern France today for the start of the G7 summit. Before leaving Ireland yesterday, Carney gave another major speech where he said the United States will remain important in a new world order, but no single country or institution can provide all the answers. Meanwhile, the U.S. and Iran have reached an initial agreement to end the war and reopen the Strait of Hormuz. If signed on Friday, it could allow desperately needed oil and gas to reach the global market. Donald Trump called it a great deal. However, this morning, Israel's defense minister said they won't withdraw from land seized in Lebanon, putting the deal in question. The Carolina Hurricanes are Stanley Cup champions. They shut out the Vegas Golden Knights 3-0 in Game 6. Jordan Staal won the Conn Smythe as playoff MVP. Toronto Marlies grabbed a 2-0 series lead on the road in the Calder Cup final with a 5-4 win over Chicago. The Knicks won the NBA championship for the first time in 53 years, but the celebrations led to over 60 arrests in New York. The Jays lost 8-3 to the Yankees. The Tempo were thumped at home 102-77 by the Atlanta Dream, and American Bud Cauley won the RBC Canadian Open, his first PGA title. Sun and cloud today, the high 20. Tonight, partly cloudy, low down to 13. And tomorrow, a chance of showers and 23. 11 degrees right now at The Rock. 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

0: talking. One, millennials said they were still dependent on their parents. And Gen Xers age 45 to 61 admit they're still dependent on their parents. Graying hair, big bellies. Ma, can I have some cash?
1: Right, yeah. Dependent is tough.
0: Yeah. How do you deal with that?
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I want to be your slave. Motorskin 94.9 The Rock, GTA's Rock Station. We need a reality check. And then Jeff Woods will join us.

0: 94.9 The Rock, GTA's Rock Station. About a half an hour or so away from Gabbin with Lee Eckley. He's in for Lori Ann. Who does Seth Rogen never want to work with again? And for pretty obvious reasons. Steven Spielberg's new movie Disclosure Day came out, and so now The Hollywood Reporter has come up with a list of his best and worst movies of all time. And who claimed to be too sick to perform and then got on a private jet to go to a World Cup game? We'll tell you coming up.
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0: 94.9 The Rock, GTA's rock station. Bones for the Crows, new stuff from Nickelback. Their 11th album is forthcoming. And so are tickets for 5440. We're giving them away all week. They're at the Bond Street Event Center on June the 27th. And you could be there for an all-ages show. All you have to do is text ROCK to 855-432-ROCK and pick up your pair of tickets during the 90s at noon all week long. And, of course, that starts today.
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0: Craig and Lucky on demand. Just say, hey Siri, play Craig Venn and Lucky on demand. And she does it. It's so easy. 94.9 The Rock.

you said that we don't go to be dead, but instead we just some thread of consciousness. I believe, and if you preach that the world is just a peach, dripping with the juice so sweet, I believe.

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is taking a little break this week. She returns on Thursday. And this is Lee Ackley. 90s at noon, coming up after the Sheepdogs, 94.9 The Rock.

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0: 94.9 The Rock, GTA's Rock Station with the Tragically Hip. Not a good weekend for the Blue Jays. They lost two games in the standings to the New York Yankees. And they begin a road trip in Boston tomorrow night. Red Sox are in last place in the American League East. So this could be a good way to start making up some ground and maybe even get on a bit of a heater.
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0: again tomorrow. The night is at noon. Tickets to Go Catch 5440. Bond Street Event Center, they're going to be there on the 27th of June. It's an all-ages show as well, so you could be in on that one tomorrow during the 90s at noon. And we'll also give you more details on our website or our Rock app. All about the Rock and Royal Invitational, July 7th, Royal Ashburn. Your chance to join Craig and Lucky. The cast of characters that we have here is we're all going to be hitting the golf links for 9 holes and having some fun. July 7th is the date for that, all right? 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

0: That's Sub 41, still waiting, 94.9 The Rock, from version 2.0 of Linkin Park, The Emptiness Machine. Foo Fighters with Times Like These as well. Dominic Fike coming up in a few minutes. Also stuck on planet Earth, they're going to be part of the Lakeshore Music Festival. Was called the Sound of Music Festival for a while, but it's a new festival, same place at Spencer Smith Park in Burlington. Show me on Saturday and be able to go catch them. Also, the Trues on the bill, Dirty Nil as well. Yes, this weekend coming up, go catch that little live rock and roll. Guns N' Roses and Our Lady of Peace, we'll get to that in a few minutes. And Maytel takes over after 7 o'clock tonight.
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9: Just getting through a lot of leftover volume on the 401 through the city. There's not much happening through the Durham region as well. Eastbound looks slow from Brock Road over to Salem. Beyond that, it's not bad through Whippy Oshawa. The Parkway northbound, a heavy one from Bloor. Traffic light troubles along Simcoe through Columbus tying things up. 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I'm Atal Spur. More traffic on The Rock in minutes.
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1: Celebrate the official first day of summer with the Strokes at RBC Amphitheater June 21st. Steve Earle plays Danforth Music Hall June 23rd, and Godsmack with STP happens RBC Amphitheater on June 24th. Noah Kahan hits Rogers Stadium June 28th, and Evanescence will take the stage at RBC Amphitheater on June 29th. Santana and the Doobie Brothers, they play the RBC Amphitheater July 5th, and the Trues play Whitby Rib Fest on July 10th. 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

94.9 The Rock. That is the Tea Party coming up at 8 o'clock. Generation Next. 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